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What's up, man? Louis Cruz. Coming up in just a bit, I got a brand new keyword to qualify for the flyaway to go see Lil Wayne, man. Stay close. It's K-Win.

0: Flirts, 97.7 and 98.3 KWIN. What's happening, Louis Cruz? Hey, have you seen Michael? Yeah, the Michael Jackson biopic? Okay, it has become the second highest grossing biopic of all time. Yes, earning $577 million worldwide. I do think, this is not like a hot take or anything. I think this is just going to happen. I do think it will become like the highest grossing biopic of all time when it's done, right? So the movie, it does a really good job of highlighting Michael's love for his animals, right? Including all of those exotic pets at his Neverland Ranch, like his elephants, Gypsy, and Ali, who ended up in Florida after Michael's death. But the big question for me was about Bubbles. Bubbles the chimpanzee, right? Also now living in a rescue in Florida. I mean, I don't know if you call it a rescue. It's more like a retirement home for, you know, for apes. It's pretty amazing. They say he is enjoying painting and a peaceful retirement. Yeah, very cool, man. He's probably retired. Bubbles probably retiring much better than I ever will. You know what I mean? It's pretty cool, though, because I thought Bubbles had passed away like years ago. So it's cool to hear that he's still around and doing well. Good for Bubbles, man. Stick around. French Montana on the way. Some Drizzy Drake, 21 Savage, Don Toliver coming up. K-Way.
1: Yeah.
2: This is Lil Wayne.

So, you know, Lil Wayne's going out on tour, right? And you got a chance to see Lil Wayne in the city of your choice. So if you're into it, man, text the national keyword OUT, O-U-T, to 95819 for your chance to win that flyaway for two. Man, good luck. Nikki, Drizzy, and Weezy right now.

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1: I wasn't ready for that one.
2: What's up, man? Feeling good. Glad to be back. It is a new day. It is a new show. This is Tino. I'm going to kick things off. I had a really weird experience at the airport, and I just didn't know, like, if I should say something or...
3: Okay. To TSA?
2: No. It was this lady that just... I don't know, man. I'll share the experience with you coming up next, and you can tell me if I was right or wrong or what you would have done.

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1: 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Tino Cochino Radio. This is Tino at a comedy show with Carlos Mencia. We were out in Pendleton, Oregon. But we flew in to Tri-Cities. And so much love, too, man. Shout out to our radio family out there and everybody that listens. Gracias, man. I appreciate you guys. Y'all showed so much love. But we were flying back, and we got to the airport in Tri-Cities, and our flight was delayed. So we're just sitting there, and this lady just is so loud, man. And I thought she was talking to somebody. When I turned around, I realized she was replying out loud to text messages as she's typing them.
2: All right.
1: So she's like, yeah, no, I'll be there. It's gonna be fun. I don't know. And then she looked at the person next to her and be like, I'm just all thumbs today. So loud.
3: This is Matt's type.
1: And it's like, you know what? Whatever. No judgment. It is what it is. Then the pilot comes out and he's like, hey guys, want to let you know we're having a couple of mechanical issues. There's a rock chip in one of the blades of the engine. And so we don't feel safe flying. So we got to bring people in. And it's a Sunday and it's a whole thing. This woman stands up. Oh my God, but we all have places to go. What are we supposed to do? We have things to do. Am I right, everyone? Like, we're all going to go, yay!
2: And start this movement.
1: Yeah, that's my thing. When people get mad that the plane is down for maintenance, I'm like, so you want to fly with a messed up plane?
4: Yeah, true.
1: Like, that's crazy. So me and my buddy were like, whatever, let's just go get some food. Mm-hmm. So we go to this, like, it's a small airport. There's literally just like one little lounge bar. Mm-hmm. So we go sit there, get some wings. We're just chilling. Then I just hear, I guess I got to get a drink since the flight's canceled. Am I right? And again, like, she wants everyone to jump in and just be like, yeah.
2: Was she on cocaine?
1: I think she was just extra. And so part of me, like, wanted to just be like, yo, chill, man. I have a hangover. Like, I'm not here for this. But also, is she really doing anything wrong?
4: No, I mean, I know it's annoying, but at the same time, like, I think if you always try to put yourself in the other person's shoes, like, maybe she needs a friend. Maybe she doesn't have very many, and she's out loud. Well, but I feel like I try to think about those things when I'm being annoyed, or like, I'm like, dang, am I being a bitch right now?
1: Yeah. I guess I'm just questioning whether or not I should have said something. I want your opinion on it. I see Angel's on the line. We'll talk to her next.
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0: 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Okay, when?
1: So over the weekend, I had just one of the most annoying experiences ever at an airport. This woman was just so loud. And then, oh, I didn't even tell you. When the plane landed, right, we had the mechanical issues at first. We had an hour and a half, almost 2-hour delay. She was loud the whole time, whatever. Finally, there's some peace on the flight, aside from the 7 crying babies. We finally land. It's peaceful. And then out of nowhere, she stands up and starts pointing at the back of the plane. Sir, come on, let's go. There you are. Let's go. Let's get you out of here. Come on. And no one knows what's happening. Who is she yelling at? And then some man stands up and slowly starts walking up with his backpack. She's like, yep, come on, right through here. Everyone move, please. Get out the way. And we're like, what is happening? And then I don't know if someone asked her or what, but then she started explaining. She was like, oh, I'm so sorry. We talked earlier at the bar, and he said he has a connecting flight, and he was worried he was going to miss it. So I just wanted to make sure, you know, to do my human part and assist him and get him through. You know, we've all been there, right? It's just so loud, and it's like, shut up!
2: But if you're that person, that's actually very nice.
1: He looks scared.
3: And embarrassed.
1: He looks scared of this woman. I don't know. I wanted to say something, but again, I didn't, and I was just, you know, I'm minding my business. But Angel, I mean, what do you think? Should I have said something?
4: You should call them out on it.
1: But like, okay, so for me, in this airport, this woman's getting everybody involved in her conversation. What do you say? Like, how do you call it out?
4: You just say, excuse me, Matt, but we're in a public place. You could just quiet down. We're, everything's already going stressful and just, I don't know. I think that's my opinion.
1: I feel like as soon as I say that, someone's going to stand up and be like, wow, that's how you're going to talk to a woman? You're trying to control women? And now it's going to be this whole thing.
5: Coming up next.
1: The biggest mistake that women make when dating, in the early stages. What do you think it is, Serena?
2: Falling too fast.
1: I can see that. We'll share with you next to see if you agree or disagree.
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1: All right, so let's listen and discuss the biggest mistake that women make in early dating.
2: Sleeping together too fast. Most guys have a lot of experience in this, right? And being a man who's used to seducing women, which most men are, you know, the best filter for filtering out a guy who's not interested in long-term commitment is withholding sex. If a guy is only interested in you for sex, he's not going to take you out for more than 3 dates if he doesn't get it. If he's interested in with you more than sex, he's going to be very glad that you waited at least 3 dates, if not 4 or 5, or you talk about 3 to 6 months. It's the ultimate filter, and this is coming from a guy who I would say a lot of women have wasted a lot of time on.
1: Serena, what are your thoughts on what this man's saying?
3: I mean, I agree. If you want to sleep on the first date, that's on you. But like for me personally, like I guess I never liked that because I want to know the person. And the same thing, I want to make sure that they are into me.
1: What if you spend all this time building this like chemistry and oh, it's great. And then you have sex and it's trash.
3: Well, then you know after the third date and you're like, okay, but is it worth like the... But also, I don't know if women are...
1: And why is the third date the magic number?
3: Because I feel like that's at least 3 weeks. It's almost a month. So you probably, you know, get to know somebody. Because also, if you go on one date, you sleep with this person, and then he ghosts you. And then you go on another date the next week, and then it happens again. I feel like you are giving yourself away. Like, you're losing pieces of yourself that people don't deserve.
1: Nicasio?
4: Yeah, I forgot what I was going to say.
1: Okay. Moving on.
5: You got time to wait, man.
4: Thank you, sir. You guys kept talking.
1: it's kind of the point of the show. What to do. This is kind of wild, man. There's a TikTok challenge with a children's toy, and it's burning kids.
5: What?
1: We're going to talk

0: all my parents out there, there's a TikTok challenge with this children's toy that apparently is burning kids.
1: Yes.
0: We're going to talk more about this with our producer, Matt, because he was telling me that, I guess, one of your kids has this toy.
2: Yeah, it's the stupidest toy ever. It's basically, what is it, Serena, the name of the toy?
1: It isn't something. It says just a TikTok squishy toy. But it's like one of those, you know what they are. It's like the jelly squishy toys.
0: Okay, yeah.
2: Yeah, they come in a cube, and they're like super expensive, I guess. My kids, they're upwards of $40.
0: So what's the actual challenge?
2: You put it in the freezer, you freeze it, and then you put it in the microwave, and then it explodes.
3: Why would you do that?
2: And so this kid did, and it like got all over her face, and like this third degree burns or whatever. She's like, scarred for life.
1: And it's happening to a lot of kids, and they don't know that it's going to explode. The reason why they're doing it is because they think it's going to make it like more squishy. I guess this has been shown on TikTok. You know, you put it in the microwave, and it's like,
3: after you freeze it though?
1: I don't know why the whole freezing thing happens, you put it in the microwave and it makes it more squishy, but because of what it's made with inside, you take it out and it explodes.
2: Right.
0: Oh, that's so nuts to me.
2: I mean, it's called a Nido. The toy is called a Nido.
1: Oh, and then one of the stories too, that happened to that little girl, it was at a friend's house that it happened. So I feel like that's even scary. Like, you don't know what's happening at other people's houses.
0: That's my thing when it comes to having kids in general. It's like, you can do your best to raise them and instill whatever beliefs in them, but it's their friends, bro.
2: Yeah. Mm-hmm.
0: That is where they're going to make their life choices and decisions, and it starts happening right around the teens. Yeah. That's when you start letting them kick it. And it's just, I can't imagine that feeling of having to let them go into the world and just pray that they do right.
4: Coming up next.
0: The founder of the shoes, Toms.
1: Mm-hmm.
3: Oh, Toms? Yeah, those are weird.
0: Why are you acting? You don't know what Toms are.
2: I don't know.
0: Are,
2: I know Toms deodorant.
0: No,
3: Matt had some.
0: Toms were the shoes that when you bought them, they would donate a pair.
2: I didn't know about that.
3: Matt has Toms.
2: No, I have Hey Dudes. Those are different.
0: Yeah. Much cooler, man. My bad. My bad. No. I thought this was some wise perspective from the founder of Toms, and we'll share it with you next.
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let's get the party started. See you at the bar, you was hardly talking. That's when I knew that your heart was scarring. Friends to lovers need a part to star in. Like, wait, babe, let me

0: So the founder of Tom's had posted this on his social, and I thought it was interesting, man. Tom's, if you don't know, it's the shoes that you, when you bought a pair, they would donate a pair. Mm-hmm. And so he posted this. It says, I started Tom's at 29. I sold it at 43. And then I fell into the deepest depression of my life at 44. Now I'm 49. And these are the lessons I wish I'd learned. Number one, doing more will not make you feel like you're enough. At 29, I thought achievement was the answer. If I just helped more people, if I gave away more shoes, if I made a bigger impact, I'd finally feel worthy. We gave away 100 million pairs of shoes, and I still felt empty because I was tying my worth to what I achieved, and no amount of success could actually fill the void. Feeling like you're enough starts on the inside, not based on your resume. Number two, you can have everything and still feel broken. When I sold Tom's, I had the money, the freedom that everybody dreams about. But 6 months later, I couldn't get out of my bed. I was actually planning to end my life. Success isn't the same thing as being okay. Your mental health deserves the same attention as your goals. Number three, purpose cannot become your armor. Tom's gave my life meaning, but I used to always run from the pain that I never wanted to face. I just told myself, man, if I help more people, maybe one day I'll finally feel like I'm enough. But purpose can't heal a wound that you refuse to heal. When I sold the company and that purpose was gone, everything that I've been running from finally caught up to me. You can change the world and still feel broken inside. Number four, your body will tell you when something's wrong. The anxiety, the exhaustion, the voice in your head gets louder. My body was screaming at me for years and I just kept ignoring it. I told myself, I'm fine, I'm busy, I'm building something important. Until 2019, when the whispers turned into shouts. You gotta pay attention to those thoughts in your mind before they start screaming at you. You don't want to wait for a breakdown to make a change.
1: Good God. Mm-hmm.
2: Crazy, I wonder where that comes from about wanting to feel enough. You know, like, because I
1: feel
2: like
1: that's, trauma.
2: Yeah, like, but I wonder, like, what happens? Like, if his dad was always telling him, like, you need to do more, you're not enough.
0: Yeah, I know, or, I do. I wonder the deeper, like, the actual reasoning of what it was. Yeah. You're for sure right, it's some childhood stuff. They just couldn't let go of. So in his mind, he's like, well, I can figure it out because I'm just going to help people. I'll do the right thing and it's going to be good. But it's like, you're just masking. You're still not, you're doing good things and you're helping people, so that's a win, but you're still not helping yourself.
3: Right? And who are they donating the Tom's to? Because I don't see them at all.
0: It's not here. I think it was all like foreign countries.
3: Oh, really?
0: And stuff. I think so.
1: Do you think they charge twice as much for the shoes? Or that way they can donate one and still make their money?
0: I never bought a pair. I feel kind of I feel kind of bad. But same. I mean, it just, they weren't that cute.
3: Let's take some Jordans.
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1: 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Everyone kind of shares their two cents to hopefully point you in the right direction. Today, no different. Who reached out and what's going on?
2: Marcel is pissed off that his girl still sends texts to her exes on their birthdays.
1: Oh, yeah. No way. 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
1: Keeping a cool relationship with your exes, not my cup of tea. I mean, maybe that works for you, and that's fine. But our listener, Marcel, feeling the same as me, apparently. He's mad that his girl still sends texts to her exes, plural, exes, on their birthdays. Ooh. Let's have Serena read the DM, and then we can have the conversation. 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
2: I love my girl, but sometimes she does stuff that drives me crazy and makes me wonder if she's even that committed to me. Mostly, it's that she's still texting her ex-boyfriends after we've been together 2 years now. Every time they have a birthday, and even on holidays, she'll text them. It makes me so mad because I have no contact with anyone from my past, so why can't she just let them go? She says they all ended on good terms, and she thinks I'm the one that has a problem and tried to call me controlling.
1: That's called gaslighting, my friend.
3: Oh, my God.
1: If she had respect for you, this would not be happening.
2: The fact that it's every ex, I think that's the red flag.
3: What, like, if every ex means, like, two people?
1: Nah.
2: No, he would say two people. I feel like it sounds like it's, you know, it's a lot.
3: Okay.
2: And I feel that's what would bother me. Because I feel like I'm pretty, like, chill to be like, if you dated somebody in high school, which was, you know, years ago, like, I don't care. But if it's literally every single ex, I'm like, okay, I don't really like this.
1: I just don't see any girl being cool with that. Like, me texting this over there. Like, imagine we're at the house, you look over and I'm smiling at my

0: phone. You're like, what are you doing? I'm like, oh, no, I was just texting Brenda happy birthday. She's crazy.
1: Ooh, Brenda. Yeah. Who's Brenda? Haven't heard about that.
2: And then imagine, and then God forbid, you accidentally forget to text your girlfriend, like, on Christmas or something. Oh, or I don't know.
1: Why would you text her? She's right there.
0: Nicasio, quickly, thoughts?
3: I don't know. I know I'm supposed to be against her, but I feel like if that's her past, that's her past. Like, what? You can't act like your past wasn't there.
0: We're going to cut Nicasio off. Because Nicasio has no past. He's been with his girl 14-some years.
3: I know, but there's a couple exes. And
1: At least she's being honest about it, right? She's not trying to hide it. That'd be red flag.
3: That's transparency.
0: We have Amanda on the line, and apparently her current partner knows that she still has a close relationship with the ex and has no issue with it. First of all, I think that's a lie, but we'll talk to her and we'll see the full depth of the story next.

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1: Only on K-Win. Marcel reached out upset that his girl still sends text messages to her exes.
2: Hey, shout out.
1: On their birthday. and she's trying to gaslight him. Girls don't want to keep using gaslighting. This is exactly what it is. She told him that he has no reason to be upset because they all ended on good terms and he's overreacting and he's the one with the problem and he's being controlling.
0: Probably.
1: I don't know, man. Amanda, thoughts?
3: I do have an ex, you know, from back in the day that I do keep in touch with, but we always were friends first before we were in a relationship.

0: relationship. She obviously feels comfortable enough to still text these, you know, exes of hers, but also feels very stable in her relationship where she knows that she's committed. So I think if they just have a conversation, you know, a lot of things will be put to rest.
1: You mentioned that you're married and that you still have an ex that you talk to. Does your husband know about this ex, and how does he feel?
0: My wife, and yes, she does.
1: Oh, interesting.
0: Yeah. So, yeah, my wife still knows that I have a friend that's an ex, and it's a guy. I know. It's okay. I know. I just threw you off for a whole, real whole
1: list. Yeah, I know. I was like, what's happening? How does he feel that you have a wife? And so basically, how does he feel that you switched to women? Does he feel like he pushed you to the edge?
0: No. I've always been a switch hitter. So,
1: oh, okay. Got it.
0: I mean, he's in his own relationship, too. I mean, he's married and whatever. And it's very respectful.
1: See, this is why women should run the world, because you're more understanding. Because if that was me, I'd be pissed.
2: Coming up next.
1: Actress Hayden, is it Panettiere or Panettiere?
3: I always said Panettiere.
1: I've never said her name right.
4: I thought Panettiere.
1: She had a recent interview with Jay Shetty, and I did not know that at one point, I guess she gave up her kid. Now, I don't know if it was through adoption, a family member. I need more context, so I'll get that when we come back. But she's being praised by women, but men feel that this praise is not reciprocated when it's the other way around.
5: Oh, damn.
1: Okay. Does that make sense?
5: Yes.
3: Sure.
5: Yes.
1: Okay, we'll talk all about it next.
4: Who's Jay Shetty?
1: Tea time.
6: Hey, Wayne.
3: Yeah.
6: This is Lil Wayne, right?

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1: Coming up next.
0: So what's something that you currently do in your life because you grew up poor? Serena keeps her makeup in butter containers.
2: Wow.
0: We're going to talk all about it. 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
1: All right, so signs that you grew up poor. For some reason, that's what we're talking about today. What's going on in your life, Serena, that made you want to bring this up?
2: Well, I save all the butter and like sour cream containers and I reuse them.
1: So you don't have like Tupperware, like actual Tupperware.
2: No, but it's so convenient, especially if like people come over and you're like, oh, you want to take some leftovers? You just throw it in that little container and you don't have to worry about losing your containers.
3: What grade do you think she'd get, like a health inspection?
1: Oh my God, for sure. Like C minus.
4: That's passing. Oh,
3: wow. That's bad.
1: That's passing. That's bad. Have you taken, how old are you now?
2: 35.
1: Yikes. Have you taken a second to step back and realize that you've officially, now that you're doing this, I mean, you're officially Nana status is what it sounds like. You're a 35-year-old Nana.
2: But I feel like it's smart because you're reusing stuff. Like,
1: but you can
2: I'm
1: buy
2: recycling.
1: Tupperware specifically for this.
2: But if I'm going to give you leftovers, I want my Tupperware back.
1: Who are you giving leftovers to? So much. It's like, you're just...
0: Yeah,
1: like,
0: we've never been invited.
3: And you make that much food?
2: That's a lie, Matt. You've been to my house before.
1: Who are you giving so many leftovers to?
2: Well, my parents do love my beans. So anytime I make beans, they're like, can I have some beans? So then I'll send the beans over in that little container.
1: I have your sign on it. That actually is smart.
3: So that makes black beans.
1: Matt finds a way to interject himself into everything we always talk about, except for the poor conversation. He turned into Casper the Friendly Ghost and just disappeared.
0: No. My parents were both teachers. I didn't grow up poor, but definitely didn't grow up rich. We were like middle class on teacher salaries growing up, but I don't know what I do now because of that. You know, I have a hard time paying a cleaning lady.
2: You take clothes from Tino.
0: I do take hand-me-downs from Tino, even though he's younger than me.
1: Let's talk to Lee. He's on the line. What does he do now because he grew up poor? We'll find out next.
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0: about the things that you currently do because you grew up poor. It's Tino Gochino Radio. Lee is on the line. What's up, bro?
1: I keep the mason jars. We don't keep our leftovers in the butter containers. But I will say this. I thought of one. Like, the spaghetti bowl, we keep it.
0: That's, it gets so gross. It's just so orange.
1: Hey, when we eat spaghetti, them the bowls we using. We ain't going to stain no other bowls up.
0: That's so funny. You know, I actually love a good mason jar. I like cups in general. I like, literally, even today, I brought in a plastic cup. That's my thing. I have so many plastic cups. I love getting restaurant, like, cups.
2: Mm-hmm. It's like you're in college.
0: And I just, because I love my drinks with crushed ice. And so, like, literally today, I have, like, pre-workout with crushed ice in my cup, and I'm just thugging it out.
1: For some reason, mason jars make good ice water.
0: Yes.
1: For some reason.
0: I always want a fresh, like, lemonade in a mason jar.
3: Ooh. I'm drinking my iced coffee in a reused mason jar right now.
0: Look at us.
1: There it is. It just hit different.
0: Coming up next. 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Love. 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
9: The risk of stroke goes up for all of us as we age, but for women, the risk really amplifies after menopause. In fact, one in five women in the United States between the ages of 55 and 75 will have a stroke. But according to a new study carried out by researchers in California, adhering to the Mediterranean diet can significantly lower that risk. One expert said, "We continue to see study after study showing that a predominantly plant-based diet improves all sorts of different outcomes. Now, with this diet in particular, you've seen it lower the risk of certain types of cancer, diabetes, depression, dementia, even gum disease. Now, as a reminder, the Mediterranean diet prioritizes eating vegetables, fruits, beans, olive oil, nuts and fish, and limiting meat and

0: 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I'm Dr. Sanjay Gupta, helping you live a better life.
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0: I'm very excited about my new dating podcast, man. The streams are coming in very quick. I mean, we're only 4 episodes in. Episode 4 just dropped, and you guys are connected with it, and I love that. It's a very interactive podcast, too. Like, I'll talk about certain topics and things going on with me, but a lot of it revolves around you and bad dating experiences. Mm-hmm. This week, I share one from a listener that she was basically saying she's the queen of situationships.
1: Oh.
0: And that she was in one for 4 years.
2: Okay.
3: And she was outing herself?
0: I mean, she was proud of it. She said it was a good relationship, but it just got to a point where, I mean, I'm not going to give it all away. I want you to listen to it. But I can't imagine being in a relationship. It's not even really a relationship. You're just hooking up. How do you stay with somebody for 4 years, hook up, and not have feelings?
3: Oh, that's wonderful.
2: Yeah, that's crazy. There's no way. Like, somebody has to have feelings. If it's not her, then it has to be him.
0: You would think so, right?
2: Yeah.
1: But they're both on the same page, if that's what it is, right? Yeah. That's what a situationship is.
2: I thought situationship is like you don't really know what's going on.
0: Well, okay. I'll tell you this. Side piece. The one thing, so they, again, you got to listen to it. But the one twist in this is that after a few months of dating, he admitted that he was married. And
2: wow.
0: There was no plan of divorce yet. He's just married.
1: And she kept it moving.
0: But because, you know, she's like, this is just a situationship. Does it matter?
1: Oh, my God.
0: Side piece.
2: Wow.
0: I don't know, man. We talk about that. I share a fan interaction that had happened over the weekend to me that had me feeling uncomfortable and made my chin hurt. there's a lot, man. So wherever you stream your favorite podcast, all you got to do is search for Tino Cochino Laugh and Love and go stream episode 4. It's out now. And while we're talking dating, 52% of young men say that they actually can't afford to date currently. Let's talk more about this next. There's actual stuff.

0: 52% of young men say that they cannot afford to date. And this is all according to a study. Serena has more and she will share.
1: This is from the State of Our Union's report. The single biggest barrier to dating for young adults is not having enough money. A concern endorsed by 52% of respondents, including 58% of men and 46% of women. The average date in America now costs nearly $200 all in.
0: I don't know, man. Amber Rose did a podcast interview and she was like, man, I don't care what type of money you got. I just want a cool vibe. Like, we can literally go to Taco Bell, get some food, sit in a car, turn something on, have our food, and just chill. She was like, these girls need to stop with all this over-excessive spending when it comes to dating. And I think that's a win.
1: But I feel like for your first date, I think if it's something like, let's say the girl, like, loves Taco Bell, I think that would be cute to be like, oh, let's go here, and then
2: it doesn't have to be food either.
3: Serena, your first date, they take you to Taco Bell. You're going to have a fit.
2: A little one.
1: If they take me to get chicken wings, I feel like that's pretty normal.
2: But what if they don't know you like chicken wings? Like, what if it's just a first date?
1: Just saying, if it's a first date and she loves Taco Bell. So if they take me somewhere that's like cheap and I love, like, what's the problem with that?
4: What if they take you to Dairy Queen and get the chicken nuggets there?
0: Dairy Queen has great chicken.
2: I know, but for a first date?
3: I just feel like on first date, all women, they're going to want like some type of like a steak dinner or nice, something really nice to get impressed.
1: No, I don't think so. I love books. In terms of the bookstore,
0: ladies, we love you, but we just also know what it is. We're the ones out there trying to date.
1: You just defended Amber Rose, and now you're coming at me
0: because of what you're saying. Yeah. I agree with Amber that it's about the experience. You're saying that. Well, I guess you are saying the same thing. Let's talk breakups. How petty can you be? I love what this guy did to his ex. Oh, no. It's just when you had a bad ex experience, like, depending on how bad it was, sometimes you just, you want to get even. What this guy did was so great. I'll share it with you next.
5: 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It's Tino.

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1: So my dating podcast revolves around dating horror stories. I never thought to throw payback in there, but this is kind of interesting. If you have a similar story, you can share this and we'll talk about it as well. Go stream it, by the way. It's called Laugh at Love, wherever you stream your podcast. This dude bought a $600 car, right? Some just little random whatever.
2: Mm-hmm.
1: And then he put it in his ex-girlfriend's name. And then he left it at an airport until it collected 678 tickets worth over $100,000.
2: Oh, wow.
1: That's crazy,
2: isn't
1: right?
2: Isn't that fraud, though? Can't that come back and get
0: him? Yeah, he's probably in trouble. Yeah.
1: It says he parked the car at the airport. The tickets are coming in. Da-da-da. His ex-girlfriend reportedly only found out when the collection agencies began contacting her, since her name was attached to every single citation. And now, so it doesn't say if he got in trouble or not. It just says it's one of the most talked about petty, like, ways to get revenge ever. I mean, look at all the tickets on the car. It's
0: just, is that real?
1: It's like, at what point do you say, all right, man, this is enough?
0: Yeah, no.
1: That's crazy. Have you ever wanted to get back at an ex like that?
2: No, but I've said before, like, I've never really had boyfriends. Paul was my first, like, boyfriend.
3: That's so wild.
4: That's good. You played your cards right.
2: And he became my husband. Like, I dated, but I don't feel like there was anything like...
4: become an ex.
1: It's never too late.
0: It's never too late for that.
1: You don't ever feel like... saying that you missed out is, like, mean. Not like that,
2: no,
1: but,
2: you,
1: like,
2: I mean,
1: on the experience of dating.
2: Like, I went on dates and I dated, but, like, as far as, like, commitment.
1: But you were so young. Like, you were how old? I mean, 17, 18?
2: When me and Paul started, like, I guess dating, it was, like, 23. Well, our first date was 18, but it wasn't consistent. It was, like, a date, and then we, like, didn't really talk again.
4: I just feel like you settled.
1: Whoa, wow.
2: You did the same thing.
4: I know. Wasn't we got with our partners too young.
0: So you're having regret, Nicasio?
4: Sometimes when I talk to Serena, I'm like, dang, like...
1: we could be a thing.
2: Well, that's one-sided.
4: Oh, yeah?
1: Serena, like 10 seconds...
4: Let me pick up my call list, my call log.
1: Oh, let's see it. Yeah. Serena's redder than an apple.
4: I'm just saying, there are certain things that we're on the same page about.
1: What are you guys talking about, other than shit about this job? What else?
0: That's it. Oh, Matt's part of that one, too.
4: No. I'm not blushing.
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19: What are the chances you are listening to this while drinking a nice hot cup of coffee? If so, don't let me stop you. For years, we've been reporting on the health benefits of coffee, and that's not going to stop today. A new study, this one out of Harvard School of Public Health, found that coffee and tea could help lower your risk of developing dementia. People who enjoyed 1 to 3 caffeinated cups a day saw the biggest impact. In addition to the caffeine, coffee contains hundreds of bioactive compounds that can influence inflammation, glucose metabolism, vascular function, and oxidative stress. It's also possible coffee drinkers might be doing other things that keep them healthy. Eating a more balanced diet, getting plenty of exercise, sleep, not smoking, or drinking too much alcohol. And finally, staying socially active. I'm Dr. Sanjay Gupta, helping you live a better life.
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0: real quick. Killa Rosa, she's an artist right now that's doing her thing and she's out grinding. Mm-hmm. She came by the station for an interview and she hears me talk about feet stuff all the time. And in my comedy tour, there's a lot of foot stuff. And so she decided to bring me coconut foot cream with collagen.
1: Ooh.
0: She said she uses it and that it works great.
2: Oh, this is hers?
0: Yeah. So this is my question. I noticed that my arms are really ashy. Is it weird if I put coconut foot cream on my arms?
1: No, I would just use like very little because I feel like the foot cream's probably thicker.
0: Yeah. It says quickly relieves cracked heels and dry feet. So it's like, it's got to be great for my elbows and my actual skin and like on my arms, right?
2: Yeah, it should be good.
0: Yeah, okay. Anyway, Smarter Than Picasso is going down. Question today, what's it going to be, bro?
2: Which artist launched his own women's clothing line, Apple Bottoms, in 2003? Was it A, Florida, B, T-Pain, or C, Nelly?
0: We have Jamie on the line. She's ready to play, so we'll see if she's smarter than Ocasio or not. Next on K-Win.

0: You smarter than Ocasio. Let's see if Jamie is. What's up?
1: I'm good. How are you?
0: I'm good. I'm ready to play this game and make you a winner. Ocasio is going to just give you a question. He'll follow it up with some multiple choice answers. Just trust yourself. Pick the right one and we'll hook you up, okay?
1: Sounds good.
2: Which artist launched his own women's clothing line, Apple Bottoms, in 2003? Was it A, Flo Rida, B, T-Pain, or C, Nelly?
1: A.
2: No, it's not Flo Rida.
0: It was not. Huh. He did have the Apple Bottom Jeans boots with the first song.
3: That's what I thought.
0: But he did not create Apple Bottom Jeans. So it's either B,
2: T-Pain, or C, Nelly.
1: Is it T-Pain?
0: Ooh, T-Pain was also featured on the Florida song. God, but it was not T-Pain.
4: Got him.
0: It was Nelly. It was Nelly.
4: He just relaunched them, by the way, too.
0: Oh, really?
4: Mm-hmm.
0: Are you going to get some?
4: No.
0: You don't? Why? You sound so sad. You don't have an Apple Bottom? I'm asking.
4: I just feel like, I don't know, maybe I will. I feel like,
2: they
4: no,
2: got pancake
4: I don't
2: jeans.
4: Know.
1: I'm gonna stick with no.
0: Yeah.
5: Tino Cascino Radio.
0: I haven't thought about Nick Cannon's back in a while, but remember when he was with Mariah, he had that huge Mariah tattoo that went shoulder to shoulder.
6: Yeah, that's hot.
0: And he recently sat down with Shannon Sharp and he asked him if he covered it up or what happened to that tattoo. I'm curious. Ooh. We'll share it with you next.
5: It's Tino Cascino Radio.
0: Okay, win.
7: You ain't need to tell me what this
8: Exactly. Right there. Right there.

0: quick.
1: Nick Cannon is like me. When he loves, he loves. He goes all in. And when he was with Mariah Carey, he tattooed Mariah from shoulder to shoulder.
2: Oh, my
1: huge
2: God.
1: On his back. And I haven't thought about that tattoo in years. But in a recent interview with Shannon Sharp, Shannon straight up asked him, what happened to the tattoo?
3: You got a tattoo or you covered it?
4: It's still back there.
3: Come on. You can't do that.
4: It's Jesus is on the top of it now. Jesus is hanging on to the M and the H.
3: Have you ever had a relationship where they say, Nick, you got to get rid of that, bro?
4: In what sense? Like
3: the women that you were dealing with.
4: Oh, got rid. Oh, well, you can't necessarily. You have to look real close, and ain't nobody behind me.
3: No, I'm saying, but they know.
4: They can't really see what's back there.
3: They know.
4: But it's like I said, it's like it's a Jesus. It's now it's a whole mural of like, you know,
3: when they come
4: Father, forgive me for they know not what they do. It's a whole scene.
3: So when she come up behind you and kiss you on your back,
4: she can't see it. It's down here. It's covered up, but it's like it's incorporated.
1: I get that. I mean, I've had to cover up tattoos for exes. It sucks, man. Like, I don't know.
2: But she didn't cover it up.
1: I only regret one. Like, yeah. I'm like, oh, I wish I didn't get that. But
2: it's
1: the
2: time.
1: Rest of them, that's my thing. I just feel like you got to be, I don't think there's nothing wrong with it because I feel like this is just my twisted head. I'm like, that's showing that you're like truly committed. You're like, yo, I'm in it. Put it on.
2: Yeah.
1: I just feel like you need to be smart Forever. About the placement and the design that way in case things go wrong, you got a way to cover it up.
5: Yeah, trapdoor.
6: That's smart.
7: Coming up next.
1: Actress Hayden, is it Panettiere or Panettiere?
6: I always said Panettiere.
5: I think it's Panettiere.
1: I've never said her name right.
5: I thought Panettiere.
1: She had a recent interview with Jay Shetty, and I did not know that at one point, I guess she gave up her kid. Now, I don't know if it was to adoption, a family member. I need more context, so I'll get that when we come back. But she's being praised by women, but men feel that this praise is not reciprocated when it's the other way around.
2: Oh, damn.
1: Okay. Does that make sense?
2: Yes.
6: Sure.
2: Yes.
1: Okay, we'll talk all about it next.
5: Who's Jay Shetty?
1: Tea time.
8: Hey, Wayne.
6: Yeah.
8: This is Lil Wayne right here.
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6: Yeah, I'm going to go out, going to get some miles in, so I'm running. And then there's this pickup truck, a huge one. So he hits the gas and guns it. And comes inches from hitting me, the tires screeched. And I yell, WTF, and look at the guy, and he's huge. And thankfully, he was reasonable because I think he would have beat me up. 97.

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1: A Better Life with Dr. Sanjay Gupta.
2: For years, scientists have been studying the association between depression and dementia. As you might expect, the relationship is complicated. But there's this new study out of the UK which found it's not just broad strokes. There are six symptoms of depression that are especially correlated with dementia risk years later. Number one, losing confidence in yourself. Two, not being able to face up to your problems. Three, not feeling warmth or affection from other people. Four, feeling nervous and anxious all the time. Five, not being satisfied with the way tasks are carried out. And finally, six, difficulty concentrating. What we could be seeing here is the impact of people becoming less social, or that certain changes in the brain lead to both depression and dementia. But dementia takes longer to manifest. If you notice these symptoms, talk to your doctor about it. I'm Dr. Sanjay Gupta, helping you live a better life.
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0: Kay win.
1: Actress Hayden Panettiere. If I'm saying her name wrong, I apologize. I'm familiar with her. I mean, she's always like been in the scene and been around. I didn't even know this whole situation. It's like starting to unfold. She was on the Jay Shetty podcast. Shout out to Jay Shetty, super positive dude. And she said that handing over custody of her daughter was not abandoning her child. It was the only way she knew how to save herself.
2: The idea that anybody would think that I would just give away my child and be okay with it is heartbreaking. Couldn't be further from the truth. You know, as you said, I was struggling with mental health and anxiety and the postpartum and having to act my way through it and just feeling like I completely lost myself. A misconception is that I have been in the past forced into treatment when in fact I have been the one who sought it out, who was saying I desperately need help. I know this is going to look terrible, but I cannot live like this anymore. I have an incredible relationship with her. I travel as much as I can. I see her. I do spend a lot of time on FaceTime with her. But we talk about really deep things. So we have a really intense, incredible bond. And I'm very grateful for that.
3: And to be clear, the dad is the one that has full custody of their daughter. And they live in Europe. So now that, you know, Hayden is in a good place, she did mention that that's the reason why she doesn't have her daughter, because she doesn't want to take her from that routine and back.
1: And that's been her life.
3: Yes.
4: Did you know that baby daddy is Klitschko, the boxer?
1: No.
4: Did you know? Yeah, it's crazy.
1: I don't even know who Klitschko.
4: Vladimir Klitschko, he was a big like boxer in the early 2000s.
1: Over here, it's Canelo. Viva Mexico, cabrón!
0: Benavides.
5: Coming up next.
1: We got an email from a listener that wanted to weigh in on a topic that we had the other day. Basically, agreeing with my perspective when it comes to transparency in a relationship. And I love hearing this from a woman. I want to share it with you next. Right here on K-Win.
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1: Okay, when?
2: We were talking the other day on the show just about transparency in relationships, and I don't specifically remember what I was saying. I just know it was something to the effect of, like, whatever relationship I get into next, I'm going to be very clear with the things that I want, because I feel like a lot of people... We don't, as humans, for whatever reason, want to tell another person the things that we want sometimes because we feel like they're going to judge us or whatever. So we just get into it, and then we hope that later in the relationship we can change them or we can bring things into it once they're more comfortable or whatever, versus just being like, hey, I like this, I don't like this, I want this, I don't want that.
3: I think it's all about, like, how you communicate that, though. Don't be like Stephen A. Smith and be like, you need to be domesticated.
2: Yeah. So Rachel Johnson sent an email. She said, I'm not going to do social media. I'm going to go to the website, and I'm going to contact your business partner, and I'm gonna write a letter.
0: Oh my god.
2: And it was, I mean, it was positive though. She was just like, hey, I agree with everything they're saying on the radio. Do I agree with what he said? No, really, but maybe more so how he said it. I just love that he's saying what he's looking for. He isn't saying everyone needs to do this. This is what he's looking for. This is what makes him feel taken care of and cared for, while taking care of her is in his ways. More people need to speak like this. Nowadays, everyone has to agree or it's wrong. And that needs to go out of the door. It's perfectly normal to have different outlooks, and you can still like that person. If everyone was the same, how boring. Have a great day, Rachel. That's the thing, man. I feel like, again, Serena's talked about it a dozen times. Social media makes people think this is what a relationship should be like. Mm-hmm. It's like, no, you make your relationship. It's your relationship. Who cares if the things that you do make other people uncomfortable? Mm-hmm. I mean, they're not in your relationship. Why do you care about their opinion of what you do and how you live?
3: And they're just showing you the best part of the relationship. They're not showing you behind the scenes of what's really happening. Did they fight that day? Or were they on their phones the whole time? Like, did they just take that, like, nice photo and then they didn't even talk to each other and they just sit on their phones?
2: Yeah, like, I don't know. I want to just be very transparent with how I live and what I want. And I hope the rest of you can do that too and be in your relationship for you too and not for society. But speaking on society, I came across this. I've seen a lot of my friends sharing it, and I wanted to share it with you. The average American has only been to 4 of these 20 cities. I want to share them with you and go down the list next.
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1: So I've been seeing this list. A lot of my friends have been sharing it online because I have a lot of buddies that travel. And I thought this was interesting. It's a list of 20 cities, and it says the average American has only been to 4. So I want you to go down the list, okay? And just, we'll go Serena and then Ocasio. Just say yes or no if you've been. Ready?
2: Yes.
3: Yeah.
1: Orlando.
2: Just for a layover, so yes.
3: No, that don't count.
1: Yeah, you got to experience the city.
2: Okay, no.
1: So no?
3: Yes.
1: New York City?
2: Yes.
3: Yes.
1: Las Vegas?
2: Yes.
3: Yes.
1: San Francisco?
2: Yes.
3: Yes.
1: Boston?
2: No.
3: No.
1: Miami?
2: Yes.
3: No.
1: Chicago?
2: Yes.
3: No.
1: Washington, D.C.?
2: No.
3: No, but I would love to.
1: Los Angeles?
2: Yes.
3: Yes.
1: New Orleans?
2: No.
3: No.
1: San Diego?
2: Yes.
3: Yes.
1: Denver?
2: Yes.
3: Yes.
1: Seattle?
2: Yes.
3: Yes.
1: Philadelphia?
2: No.
3: No.
1: Phoenix?
2: Yes.
3: No.
1: Yes. Dallas?
2: Yes.
3: Yes.
1: Houston?
2: No.
3: No.
1: Nashville?
2: No.
3: No, a bunch of country people.
1: San Antonio?
2: No.
3: No.
1: Honolulu?
2: Yes.
3: No.
1: I've been to every single one of these except for Boston. That's so crazy to think about. Yeah. And I have no need to go to Boston.
2: We also think we should go watch a baseball game in Boston.
1: I guess that would be cool just because it's such a legendary stadium. Mm-hmm. It'd be cool to go there and have a dog.
3: I mean, who cares? I've been to Jamaica. Like, what are we talking about here? Let's talk about countries now. Name the countries.
1: Where you been?
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13: For years, scientists have been studying the association between depression and dementia. As you might expect, the relationship is complicated. But there's this new study out of the UK which found it's not just broad strokes. There are six symptoms of depression that are especially correlated with dementia risk years later. Number one, losing confidence in yourself. Two, not being able to face up to your problems. Three, not feeling warmth or affection from other people. Four, feeling nervous and anxious all the time. Five, not being satisfied with the way tasks are carried out. And finally, six, difficulty concentrating. What we could be seeing here is the impact of people becoming less social, or that certain changes in the brain lead to both depression and dementia. But dementia takes longer to manifest. If you notice these symptoms, talk to your doctor about it. I'm Dr. Sanjay Gupta, helping you live a better life.
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2: You ever wonder why the same cold virus makes some people so sick and others not sick at all? Well, according to an interesting new study out of Yale School of Medicine, one key factor is how quickly the cells in their noses, called nasal cells, respond to the virus and contain it. It's called the interferon response, and it can vary for different people. Now, when that response gets inhibited, it can trigger a different reaction, which leads to excessive mucus production and inflammation. In other words, a cold that is a lot more miserable. Of course, there are other factors at play: your genetics, any underlying conditions, immunity from vaccinations or previous infections. If you are trying really hard not to get sick, high quality masks, they can be very effective. Also, good old-fashioned hand washing. And remember not to touch your face. I'm Dr. Sanjay Gupta, helping you live a better life.
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13: 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Yeah, yeah.

0: 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Music that sets the mood.
1: Just for tonight, you be a woman, I'll be a man.
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0: Ardav. It's Michelle. How are you?
1: Hi, Michelle. I'm doing good. How are you doing?
0: I'm amazing. Thank you.
1: Excellent.
0: I just want to tell my bugger that I love him wherever he is, here, there, anywhere.
1: Michelle, I'm concerned that you don't have a location on your man.
0: Well, he could be anywhere.
1: I know. I know. Are you okay with that? Are you good with that?
0: It kind of makes it fun. Hmm. But I can't put a finger on it, you know what I mean? I'm not going to trap him down. If he wants to be anywhere, then that's good, right?
1: Hey, you know what?
0: As long as he knows where I am.
1: If that works for you, who am I to judge, Michelle? I'm just so glad you're listening tonight, and I hope he is too.

0: the radio. And we're glad you're tuned into this radio station tonight. The Slow Jam Show doesn't start until we make it official with round one of tonight's oral expressions, and that means you.
1: Hi, my name is Toy, and I'm calling from Killeen, Texas. My oral expression goes out to my homemade Bubba in Pollock, Louisiana. Baby, I love you so much, and I'm always thinking of you.
2: 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Have a good night.
3: This is Aaron in Seattle, Washington, and this goes out to Alex in Fairbanks. I love you, Alex. Please don't be mad at me. 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I love you.
4: Hi, this is Julie calling from Kettleman City, California, and I want to give an oral expression to Cesar Pena out in El Reno, Oklahoma. I love you, Poppy. Good night.
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1: This is Jeremy from Salt Lake City, Utah. This apology goes out to Lisa Larsonville. Hey, I'm sorry. And I can't wait for you to come home tomorrow. And I'll be there waiting for you. So me and your son, we miss you.
2: Hi, this is Angelina Myers. I just wanted to give an apology to my husband, Justin Myers, and let him know that I am truly sorry for today and that I love him. And if we can get through this, we can get through anything.
3: Hi, this is Vincent from Pearl City, Hawaii. Sending an apology out to Chrissy in Pearl City, Hawaii as well. Just want to say I'm sorry, babe. I know we've been through a lot. You know, I haven't been the perfect man that you dreamed of, but I'm making some changes to be that man that you always wanted. I love you, and I'm ready for this ride and this journey of our lifetime. Hope you can ever forgive me.

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1: Hi, this is Melissa Holmes in Tucson, Arizona. This message is for my husband, Christopher Holmes, in Florence, Arizona. I love you, babe. Hopefully we get to talk on the phone sooner than later. I love you. Have a good night.
2: Hi, my name is Cassandra, calling from Louisville, Kentucky. I want to leave a oral expression for my man, Greg, in Atlanta, Georgia. Just want to tell you I can't wait to see you, and I miss you so much.
3: Hi, this is Lyndon, calling from 29 Palms, California. I wanted to give an oral expression out to my husband, Steven, in Coalinga, California. Baby, I love you so much. I miss you. I can't wait till you come home.
4: Hi, this is Lupa from Midland, Texas. I want to give an oral expression to the most beautiful girl in the world, Jessica Reese in Delhart, Texas. I want to tell you that I love you. I'm always thinking about you, and I can't wait to hold you in my arms again.
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0: and oral expression out.
1: All right. What's your name and where are you calling from?
0: This is Angela, and I'm calling from Aransas Pass, Texas.
1: Angela, it's been a minute. How are you?
0: Hey, I'm doing well.
1: Remind me, who's on your mind? Who's that special person?
0: My husband, John. I just want to tell him that I love him and I miss him. And hang on, it's just going to be a long ride, but we're going to do this.
1: And Angela, we're going to be there for you both every step of the way.
0: Thank you so much.
1: Thank you for checking in tonight. I hope you enjoy the show.
0: Yes, I will. Yeah.

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A couple of different ways to get a hold of us. 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We'll start with Irma and Luis tonight in Riverside, California, both listening to us on 93.5 K-Day. Irma says, I love you and I'll always be there for you. I'm your ride or die. And Helica to Jesus in Tucson, Arizona. Love you so much. You mean the world to me. And don't worry, because things are going to get better. Brandy and Frank in Pampa, Texas, you're always on my mind and in my heart. These are coming from slowjams.com tonight. Diana de Pablo in Las Cruces, New Mexico. Good night, sweet dreams. Hugs and kisses. Mike and April in Las Vegas, Nevada tonight. I love you and I'm always going to be holding you down. Andrea, Aubrey, and Adonis all listening together tonight in Santa Maria, California. Rebecca to Raphael in Corpus Christi, Texas. And hello and good night to Veronica.

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0: 1 to accept all communications from this inmate and Tellmate. Thank you for using Tellmate.
1: Hello?
2: Hello, how are you doing tonight?
1: Good, how are you doing tonight?
2: Doing good. Who am I speaking to?
1: Katerina Boyjack.
2: Hey, Katerina, where are you calling from?
1: I'm calling from Billings, Montana.
2: From Billings, Montana. All right, what can we do for you tonight?
1: I just want to shout out to my husband, David Myers, and I just want to tell him that I love him, and I hope I get to see him really soon.
2: And we'll pass on the message to David. Anything else while we get you on the phone?
1: No, that's it.
2: Katerina, you stay safe. Have a great night. Thanks for listening to the show tonight.
1: Thank you.

0: right, your final goodnight and oral expressions. We'll try to get as many folks on the show as we can before we have to shut it down. Here's the phone number to call, 877-209-0631. 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
1: Hi, this is Libby from Hillsborough, North Carolina, and I would like to send an oral expression to my husband, Donovan Oswald, in Butner, North Carolina, and I would like to say, happy anniversary, baby.
2: Yes, this is Marie. I'm calling from Las Cruces, New Mexico. My song goes out to my love of my life, Outlaw, always and forever. Love you, babe.
3: Hey, this is Vicente from Tucson, Arizona. This is going out to Brianna Medrano, La Mirada, California. 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
4: This is Lila from Anchorage, Alaska. I wanted to send an oral expression to love of my life. Baby, I miss you. Always and forever.
0: All right, that's it. We never say goodbye, only good night. Until tomorrow. Same time, same place, same amazing radio station. I'll be looking for you. My name's R-Dub. Thanks for coming by tonight. This is the Slow Jam Show.

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1: Who you with?
0: On the couch with my favorite Santa. 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

0: Lil Wayne. 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
1: Last week, last Friday, I stared death in the eyes.
2: And I won.
1: Yeah, I'm going to go out. I'm going to get some miles in, so I'm running. And then there's this pickup truck, a huge one. So he hits the gas and guns it. And comes inches from hitting me. The tires screeched. And I yell, WTF! And look at the guy, and he's huge. And thankfully, he was reasonable because I think he would have beat me up.
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0: 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It's Lucas in the morning. So Kanye West was actually at the Kevin Hart roast, and which is shocking because Pete Davidson was there too. And Pete Davidson even did a Kanye West joke that I can't play on the radio. But Kanye West had no reaction to that joke. It's kind of funny. I'm just shocked Kanye West actually went to that. I mean, he knew Pete Davidson was going to be performing, and he knew that Pete Davidson probably talk about him. And he did, but Kanye West had zero reaction.
1: Don't answer the phone. It's another K-Win Carmen prank call.
2: Hello?
3: Hello, my name is Carmen with Pool Service. May I please speak to Maddie?
2: This is she.
3: Javier was recently at your house cleaning your pool.
2: Yeah.
3: And he mentioned that you were sunbathing in a bikini while he was there, and he felt a little uncomfortable with some of your remarks.
2: I didn't even speak to him while he was there. I usually just kind of mind my own business.
3: Well, he said that you asked him if he knew how to swim.
2: I never asked him.
3: And that you just got a new set of floaties and then pointed at your chest? He said that when he was brushing the pool, you said, "Can you focus on the deep end?" and then turned around.
2: I don't know who this Javier is.
3: He's your pool guy.
2: No, I know.
3: He said that you said that if he fell in the pool, that you could play lifeguard, and then you blew a whistle.
2: I am happily married. I would never.
3: Maybe next time, just don't be in the backyard in a bikini while he's there.
2: It was so far on the other side of the yard, and I wasn't even speaking to him.
3: Because it sounds like you were testing the waters while he was testing the water. You know what I mean?
2: I cannot believe I'm being accused of this.
3: No, I'm not really accused. I'm just trying to understand.
2: I can't. This is so insulting.
3: Getting turned down by a pool boy has to be because they are extremely hard up.
2: You know...
3: Hola, this is Carmen. I believe we were disconnected.
2: No, we were not disconnected. I can't.
3: I just want to come to an understanding that you will not flirt with Javier or anyone else we send over there.
2: I was not flirting with
3: anyone.
2: They're
3: not there to service you. They're there to service the pool.
2: I was not flirting.
3: He said that you said that like the jacuzzi, you heat up real fast.
2: I don't
3: understand why you would say that.
2: He's lying. I would never say that.
3: He's lying?
2: Yes, he's lying.
3: He said that you asked him if he wanted to see the splash zone and then pointed at your bedroom.
2: Oh my God.
3: And then something about a breaststroke?
2: That's enough. I can't. I cannot.
3: That is enough.
2: Today.
3: That's enough.
2: Okay.
3: Would you like
2: Please.
3: Me to speak to your husband about it?
2: No, I would not. Okay.
3: Why not?
2: I don't need him to take care of my business. I do what I have to do.
3: Yes, it sounds like you're trying to have some business with Javier that isn't pool cleaning.
2: I was not flirting.
3: I like to flirt too.
2: Okay, that's your prerogative.
3: But I'd be more clever and say something like, "I like to make love the same way I dive into a pool, head first."
2: Oh my God.
3: Stupid.
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1: No troubles right now out of Modesto, northbound 99 at the limit through Ripon. In fact, if you're going to continue northward on 99, it's going to continue to look good all the way up into Stockton. Both 5 and 99 looking good through Stockton, as is the crosstown freeway between the two. That's traffic. I'm Ron Servi.
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You know, every once in a while, there's a song that comes out that has, like, one of the sickest beats ever. And this just happens to be one of those beats right here. I love this track. Baby Keem, Kendrick Lamar. It's called Good Flirts. 97.7.

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2: Ring, ring. Who the f*** is that? It's a 911 number, so you know it. 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

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It's Lucas in the morning. So I'm just sitting here thinking it's my birthday today, and I am now 1 year from the Ross discount. The senior discount that they do on Tuesdays, I'm 1 year from that. Let that sink in. I'm very excited for that. Next year is going to be a special day.

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0: 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It is Lucas in the morning. So Lil Wayne is getting ready to go on tour. And you could see him at the U.S. tour stop of your choice. That means wherever he's playing. I think for Lil Wayne, I'd want to see him in New Orleans. I mean, that's his home city, right? He grew up in New Orleans. He's a New Orleans guy. I would want to see him in New Orleans. But you don't have to choose New Orleans. You can choose anywhere. You have a shot to win that coming up just after 7 on K-Win.
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3: The road work continues on the ramp that leads from eastbound 120 to northbound 99. So that ramp remains shut down. If you're coming in on eastbound 120, you're going to find traffic now backed up almost all the way to Union Road. All that traffic is now being diverted onto southbound 99. You have to go down and make a U-turn. That's traffic. Come on, Servi.
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21: A better life with Dr. Sanjay Gupta.
22: If you're someone who isn't super active, just thinking about the amount of exercise you're supposed to get every week can feel daunting. 75 minutes of vigorous exercise, 150 minutes of moderate intensity exercise. It's a lot. But I have some good news for you in the form of a recent study out of Norway. Researchers found that for most sedentary people, getting just 5 more minutes of meaningful movement a day had a statistically significant impact on their expected lifespan. So did reducing the amount of time they sat every day by just 30 minutes. That's not to say that this bare minimum is what you should aspire to, but I think it's a good reminder that doing something is always better than doing nothing. The point is, just get started. Work just a little bit more movement into your daily routine, and don't even think of it as exercise. I'm Dr. Sanjay Gupta, helping you live a better life.

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1: 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It is Lucas in the Morning, and we're going to play Beat the Clock right now. 209-951-5946. It's a beautiful day. It's Friday Eve. Yes, it's not Friday. It's Friday Eve. Not to be confusing, but it is Friday Eve. It's the day before the weekend. So I want to play Beat the Clock right now. 209-951-5946. If you are caller number 10, you get to play Beat the Clock and hook you up with some Stockton Force tickets today. 209-951-5946. 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
1: Yes, this is a game where I give you a topic, and then you have to give me five items in that topic in 10 seconds. 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It's 97.7, 98.3 K-Win. Good morning. Who's this?
2: This is Chris.
1: Chris, where are you calling from?
2: Oh, I'm calling from Stockton.
1: What's going on in Stockton this morning?
2: Oh, just a beautiful day. It's not even hot. It's about, 89 today, I believe?
1: Yeah. It was still kind of hot, but not awful hot.
2: Yeah.
1: Right on. Well, we're going to play Beat the Clock, and we're giving away Stockton Porch tickets today. So I'm going to make it real easy for you. Just give me five baseball teams in 10 seconds, and your clock starts now.
2: Okay, we got the let's start with the Yankees, the Dodgers, the Giants, the Cubs, and Red Sox.
1: There you go, you're a winner!
2: Thank you.
1: Yes, we're going to hook you up with Stockton Porch tickets. The game is going on this Saturday. You are in for free.
2: Thank you, I appreciate you so much.

0: 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It is Lucas in the morning. So, you know, I realized something a long time ago that I'm very superstitious. And whenever I'm watching baseball games, it's like front and center because I'm insane. And I wish I wasn't superstitious because I think being superstitious kind of messes with your mind and it screws it up a lot. We're going to talk about superstitions. I got my man Chris on the phone here. We're going to talk to him about superstitions coming up at 7:30 on K-Win.
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3: my name is Carmen with Pool Service. May I please speak to Maddie?
2: This is she.
3: Javier was recently at your house cleaning your pool.
2: Yeah.
3: And he mentioned that you were sunbathing in a bikini while he was there, and he felt a little uncomfortable with some of your remarks.
2: I didn't even speak to him while he was there. I usually just kind of mind my own business.
3: Well, he said that you asked him if he knew how to swim.
2: I never asked him.
3: And that you just got a new set of floaties and then pointed at your chest?
2: He said that when he was brushing
3: the pool, you said, can you focus on the deep end and then turn around?
2: I don't know who this Javier is.
3: He's your pool guy.
2: No, I know.
3: He said that you said that if he fell in the pool that you could play lifeguard and then you blew a whistle.
2: I am happily married. I would never.
3: Maybe next time, just don't be in the backyard in a bikini while he's there.
2: I was so far on the other side of the yard and I wasn't even speaking to him.
3: Because it sounds like you were testing the waters while he was testing the water. You know what I mean?
2: I cannot believe I'm being accused of this.
3: No, I'm not really accused. I'm just trying to understand.
2: I can't. This is so insulting.
3: Getting turned down by a pool boy has to be because they are extremely hard up.
2: You know.
3: Hello?
2: Hello?
3: Hola, this is Carmen. I believe we were disconnected.
2: No, we were not disconnected. I can't.
3: I just want to come to an understanding that you will not flirt with Javier or anyone else we send over there.
2: I was not flirting with anyone.
3: They're not there to service you. They're there to service the pool.
2: I was not flirting.
3: He said that you said that like the jacuzzi, you heat up real fast.
2: I don't
3: understand why you would say that.
2: He's lying. I would never say that.
3: He's lying?
2: Yes, he's lying.
3: He said that you asked him if he wanted to see the splash zone and then pointed at your bedroom.
2: Oh my God.
3: And then something about a breaststroke?
2: That's enough. I can't. I cannot.
3: That is enough.
2: Today.
3: That's enough.
2: Okay.
3: Would you like
2: Please.
3: Me to speak to your husband about it?
2: No, I would not. Okay.
3: Why not?
2: I don't need him to take care of my business. I do what I have to do.
3: Yes, it sounds like you're trying to have some business with Javier that isn't pool cleaning.
2: I was not flirting.
3: I like to flirt too.
2: Okay, that's your prerogative.
3: But I'd be more clever and say something like, I like to make love the same way I dive into a pool. Head first.
2: Oh my God.
3: Stupid.
4: K-Win.
5: Yeah.
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2: A Better Life with Dr. Sanjay Gupta.
3: What are the chances you are listening to this while drinking a nice hot cup of coffee? If so, don't let me stop you. For years, we've been reporting on the health benefits of coffee, and that's not going to stop today. A new study, this one out of Harvard School of Public Health, found that coffee and tea could help lower your risk of developing dementia. People who enjoyed 1 to 3 caffeinated cups a day saw the biggest impact. In addition to the caffeine, coffee contains hundreds of bioactive compounds that can influence inflammation, glucose metabolism, vascular function, and oxidative stress. It's also possible coffee drinkers might be doing other things that keep them healthy. Eating a more balanced diet, getting plenty of exercise, sleep, not smoking, or drinking too much alcohol. And finally, staying socially active. I'm Dr. Sanjay Gupta, helping you live a better life.
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0: 97.7, 98.3 K-Win. It is Lucas in the morning. So, you know, I am really superstitious, especially when it comes to watching sports, like especially baseball. Like, I find myself like sitting in chairs because the team gets hot. And, you know, being superstitious can kind of ruin your life. It really messes with my mind so many times. It's hard for me to enjoy a moment because, you know, being superstitious means that you think you control destiny, which is so egotistical when you think about it. But I don't know. I can't get out of my mom. You know, I mean, she was straight off the boat, fresh off the boat. So she was very superstitious and she handed that down to me. So we're talking about superstitions today. 209-951-5946. Call or text now and tell me what you are superstitious about. We got Chris on the phone here. What's up, man?
1: I'm pretty much not like a big believer, but my biggest thing is that if your gut's telling you something that's wrong, you know, go with that first one, you know. And, you know, where we pretty much grew up at, you know, in this area, you always have to pretty much be aware of your surroundings. So that's kind of my main thing is that, you know, something's not right. You know, you got to keep you looking around.
0: Yeah, well, I definitely don't split the pole or walk under any ladders. I'm trying to have the best luck possible.
1: Yeah, definitely. See, I work in construction, man, so that always happens, so I can't really believe in that one. But, you know, as far as with everything else, you know, because, I mean, we break mirrors all the time, too, so.
0: Oh, wow. Yeah, no, I'd be freaking out. If I ever broke a mirror, I'd be like, oh, my gosh. I broke a mirror once with a football. I was throwing a football. And I broke the mirror, and I'm like, yeah, that was 7 years. So that's why my life in high school sucks so bad.
1: And high school's only 4 years, no?
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0: A 3K win. It is Lucas in the morning. We're talking about superstitions today. A lot of people have superstitions. I'm a very superstitious person, to my fault. I think it is to my fault. I am superstitious to a fault. Like, I think it hampers my life sometimes. What are you superstitious about? Call or text now. 209-951-5946. Good morning, Kaywin. Hello.
1: Hi, Lucas. Good morning.
0: Good morning to you. So what are you superstitious about?
1: I have a few, but there's one that I do stick to. Whenever we go out and we get a fortune cookie, say there's multiple, I believe in do not touch all of them. You touch one, and that's your fortune. Because if you touch all other ones, you're going to put your fortune on those. So it has to be your own cookie.
0: Okay, so you can't touch anybody else's cookie.
1: Yeah, I know. I it's something that I felt. So I was like, nah, I don't want to put, anything on someone else's fortune cookie. Just my own.
0: Well, that makes sense. Thank you so much for the call. I appreciate it.
1: All right, bye.
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3: With a serious crash trying to get into Manteca still out here, it's on 120 heading in the eastbound direction just before South Main Street. Couple of big rigs involved in this crash. All lanes are blocked now. Traffic is able to get through, but only in the center divide and the right shoulder. Now backed up towards Airport Way. That's traffic. I'm Ron Servi.
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14: You ever wonder why the same cold virus makes some people so sick and others not sick at all? Well, according to an interesting new study out of Yale School of Medicine, one key factor is how quickly the cells in their noses, called nasal cells, respond to the virus and contain it. It's called the interferon response, and it can vary for different people. Now, when that response gets inhibited, it can trigger a different reaction, which leads to excessive mucus production and inflammation. In other words, a cold that is a lot more miserable. Of course, there are other factors at play: your genetics, any underlying conditions, immunity from vaccinations or previous infections. If you are trying really hard not to get sick, high-quality masks, they can be very effective. also good old-fashioned hand washing, and remember not to touch your face. I'm Dr. Sanjay Gupta, helping you live a better life.
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0: 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It is Lucas in the morning. So Lil Wayne is getting ready to go on tour, and you can see him at the U.S. tour stop of your choice. Yes, anywhere. I personally would choose New Orleans. If I'm going to see Lil Wayne anywhere, I'm going to see him in New Orleans, right? That'd be the best spot for me. But, hey, you might have a different choice. But you get to choose if you win this. And we give you $250 spending cash, hotel, flights, the whole nine yards. 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
2: With a serious crash trying to get into Manteca still out here. It's on 120 heading in the eastbound direction just before South Main Street. Couple of big rigs involved in this crash. All lanes are blocked. Now traffic is able to get through, but only in the center divide and the right shoulder. Now backed up towards Airport Way. That's traffic. I'm Ron Servi.
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12: 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Certified strength and conditioning coach Dana Santis told us, recovery is about choosing the right kind of movement at the right time. 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
0: 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The tires screeched. 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

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It's Lucas in the morning. 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

0: 97.7, 98.3, K-Win. It's Lucas in the Morning. I've been looking forward to seeing this guy for a long time. His name is Zeddy Will. He's on that song Strut with Ayana, you know, with the Planet Rock remix. And he's been on TikTok for years. He's got like millions of followers. He's one of the biggest names on TikTok. And we're so lucky. We're so lucky to have Zeddy Will on the show. We're going to talk to him coming up in 3 minutes. Hang on. We're going to have Zeddy Will on the show in 3 minutes.
1: It's a new day. Okay.
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0: 97.7, 98.3 K-Win. He's one of the most popular people on TikTok. He has a song we're playing on K-Win right now with Ayana. It's called Strut. It has a Planet Rock remix in the background. Let's welcome to the show my man, Zeddy Will.
1: You.
0: Yeah, now I know you are traveling everywhere. You're headed to L.A. You
1: yes,
0: got a
1: sir.
0: Show with the baby. Tell us how you wound up hooking up with the baby.
1: Yeah, so me and the baby, we met because he randomly came to New York one day. He hit me, talking about he wanted to get in the studio. So we got in the studio, made a couple songs. And then I guess I would say like probably a month after that, he hit me like, yo, he hit me when I was at dinner. He's like, yo, I think I want to have you on my tour. I'm like, look, we can do it. Just let me know. He sent me the flyer. I seen the date. See what days I can and can't go to. And then from then on, it's been history. But we've been getting so much closer. I'm doing a bunch of shows together. I brought him out to a show. So yeah, we've just been getting close.
0: We're talking to Zeddy Will. He has that song with Ayana called Strut. I know you're a big hip-hop head because you get the Planet Rock beat on the remix of Strut. Yeah. So growing up, who was your favorite rappers growing up?
1: My favorite rapper was Eminem, just to start. I listened to a lot of Eminem. I would say like Ludacris, Missy Elliott, love Jay-Z, I love Nas, a lot of old school rappers. And I would say Drake. If I had to go like a current rapper right now, I would say Drake is somebody I listened to throughout my years of growing up, for real.
0: What would you say to somebody that said Jay-Z was not didn't have a good flow? What would you say to that person?
1: You don't have good ears. If you say Jay-Z don't got a good flow, you don't got a good ear. Jay-Z one of the greatest rappers ever.
0: Like, yeah, the greatest rapper alive,
1: like,
0: right?
1: Come on, I'm telling you, he's different, bro.
0: And he is New York. Just like you're New York. Yes. I mean, you got the New York accent. You represent it hard. Yeah. I mean, I know you're pumped about the New York Knicks.
1: Yes, Knicks is in the conference. Knicks is in the... Wait, did we make it to the Eastern Conference
0: Finals? Eastern Conference Finals.
1: I got a lot. Knicks gonna win it all this year. I got a lot. Look, my favorite player is Kevin Durant, but I'm big with my city. I'm with the Brooklyn Nets and New York Knicks. I'm saying, but yeah, I think the Knicks gonna win a chip this year, for sure.
0: Okay, you heard it right here, right here. Knicks are winning the championship. We're talking to Zeddy Will. And like, you're like the king of all media right now. And it started with Window Talk. Mm-hmm. Can you tell us a little bit where the idea came from to do that?
1: Yeah, so Window Talk happened for me when I was just in COVID time. Like, there was nothing else to do. I was in my house bored. For people that don't know, Window Talk is me, literally, think of me sticking my head out of a window, screaming to the top of my lungs, just saying, like, just relatable things or just anything that I just felt like needed to be said out loud. I was doing that, making videos, doing that, and I would throw them on TikTok until they started to blow up. And, you know, they started with 100 views and 300 views, and then at one point got to, like, 100K views, and I just kept doing that, and people loved it, ran with it. Until I got to, you know, do more stuff on TikTok. But that's my start right there.
0: Heck yeah. Well, Zeddy Will, thank you so much for joining us today. We really appreciate it.
2: Hey, Wayne. Yeah.
3: This is Lil Wayne right here.
4: 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And you could be there to see it live. Yeah, you know.

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1: 99 starting to loosen up. Still a little bit of sluggish traffic through Ripon now, heading up towards Jacktone Road. We still have that nasty crash along 120 eastbound just before Main Street. All lanes are shut down. All the traffic is able to squeeze by in the center divide in the right shoulder. That's traffic. I'm Ron Servi.
2: It's 4 a.m.
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0: 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It is Lucas in the morning. So Chris Rock was asked the other day who his top five rappers are. And he disclosed some information. Not just his favorite rappers, but he did disclose some information that I did not know.
1: My top five rappers. It probably changed since top five of the movie. I don't know. I would put Kanye number one. Kanye. I'm really loving Kendrick. Oh, God. Tupac didn't
2: like me. You got 1 hour.
3: Wait a minute. That's a chapter. Tupac didn't like me.
1: Tupac did not like me.
3: Oh, I didn't hear that.
1: See eye to eye on everything.
0: Yeah, well, there's a lot of people that Tupac didn't like, but he's still the greatest of all time. Oh.

0: Friday.
1: You know, you may be the best friend I've ever had.
0: 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Nominate your best friend to win $100 cold hard cash. 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
1: We still have that serious crash eastbound 120 at Main Street blocking both lanes of traffic. But if you're heading in the westbound direction towards Tracy, you're going to find 205 is rough out here as well. Stop and go from before Mountain House Parkway onto 580. 580 continuing stop and go over the Altamont Pass. That's traffic. I'm Ron Servi.
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0: 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It is Lucas in the morning. And yes, Post Malone and Jelly Roll are going on tour. 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

this right now, and it says the Hall of Fame chairman is shocked that Mariah Carey's been snubbed over and over and over again to get in the Rock and Roll Hall of Fame. But can't the chairman override that and make Mariah Carey a Hall of Famer? Can he? I don't know the rules. 97.7, 98.3, K-Win.

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1: Hello?
2: Hello, my name is Carmen with Pool Service. May I please speak to Maddie?
1: This is she.
2: Javier was recently at your house cleaning your pool.
1: Yeah.
2: And he mentioned that you were sunbathing in a bikini while he was there, and he felt a little uncomfortable with some of your remarks.
1: I didn't even speak to him while he was there. I usually just kind of mind my own business.
2: Well, he said that you asked him if he knew how to swim.
1: I never asked him.
2: And that you just got a new set of floaties and then pointed at your chest? He said that when he was brushing the pool, you said, "Can you focus on the deep end?" and then turned around.
1: I don't know who this Javier is.
2: He's your pool guy.
1: No, I know.
2: He said that you said that if he fell in the pool, that you could play lifeguard, and then you blew a whistle.
1: I am happily married. I would never.
2: Maybe next time, just don't be in the backyard in a bikini while he's there.
1: It was so far on the other side of the yard, and I wasn't even speaking to him.
2: Because it sounds like you were testing the waters while he was testing the water. You know what I mean?
1: I cannot believe I'm being accused of this.
2: No, I'm not really accused. I'm just trying to understand.
1: I can't. This is so insulting.
2: Getting turned down by a pool boy has to be because they are extremely hard up.
1: You know...
2: Hello?
1: Hello?
2: Hold on, this is Carmen. I believe we were disconnected.
1: No, we were not disconnected. I can't.
2: You can't what? Ma'am, I just want to come to an understanding that you will not flirt with Javier or anyone else you send over there.
1: I was not flirting with anyone.
2: They're not there to service you. They're there to service the pool.
1: I was not flirting.
2: He said that you said that like the jacuzzi, you heat up real fast.
1: I don't
2: understand why you would say that.
1: He's lying. I would never say that.
2: He's lying?
1: Yes, he's lying.
2: He said that you asked him if he wanted to see the splash zone and then pointed at your bedroom.
1: Oh my God.
2: And then something about a breaststroke?
1: That's enough. I cannot.
2: That is enough.
1: Today.
2: That's enough.
1: Okay.
2: Would you like me to speak to your husband about it?
1: No, I would not, okay?
2: Why not?
1: I don't need him to take care of my business. I do what I have to do.
2: Yes, it sounds like you're trying to have some business with Javier that isn't pool cleaning.
1: I was not flirting.
2: I like to flirt, too.
1: Okay, that's your prerogative.
2: But I'd be more clever and say something like, I like to make love the same way I dive into a pool. Head first.
1: Oh, my God.
2: Stupid.
0: Hey, Wayne.
3: Yeah.
0: This is Lil Wayne right here.
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It's in the morning. So imagine celebrating your birthday and then you decide, hey, I'm going to order this $50 cheesecake because it looks like it's going to be amazing for my birthday. And then it comes and it's just flat and it's like small and the toppings are disorganized and the cheesecake looks like a mess. Well, that happened to this woman in Denver, Colorado, and there's a social media uproar about it. It's called hashtag CheesecakeGate. People are erupting with anger over this, saying it's super disappointing. So the user named Claire shared a photo of a lackluster cake she received for $50 as a cheesecake, sparking a viral debate. Now, the cake was criticized for its short height, uneven texture, and unappealing toppings. Now, the baker has defended the dessert's unique style, but the incident has

0: Friend Friday.
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Good morning. I'm Renee. Happy Thursday. And yes, you do have another chance to qualify to go see Lil Wayne at a place of your choice.

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1: Last week, last Friday, I stared death in the eyes, and I won. 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And then there's this pickup truck, a huge one. So he hits the gas and guns it. And comes inches from hitting me, the tires screeched. And I yell, WTF, and look at the guy, and he's huge. And thankfully, he was reasonable because I think he would have beat me up.
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13: A better life with Dr. Sanjay Gupta.
14: You know, it's interesting. For such a long time, I think people thought about diseases as something that mostly happened later in life. Just in recent years, however, we as a society have really begun to think about preventing certain ailments much, much earlier. Case in point, new study out of Northwestern University School of Medicine found the mid-30s are a major turning point for men's heart health. For women, about a decade later. But for the men, this is the time when you really need to be thinking about your heart health seriously. At a bare minimum, start seeing a primary care doctor once a year just to get your blood pressure and cholesterol checked. You can also look up and then do your best to follow what is known as the American Heart Association's Life's Essential Eight. These are things everyone can do to decrease their risk of heart disease. I'm Dr. Sanjay Gupta, helping you live a better life.

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0: I'm superstitious. I don't walk under ladders. I don't split the pole. Nothing like that.
1: Yeah, definitely, definitely. See, I work in construction, man, so that always happens. So I can't really believe in that one. But, you know, as far as with everything else, you know, because, I mean, we break mirrors all the time, too. So.
0: Oh, wow. Yeah, no, I'd be freaking out. If I ever broke a mirror, I'd be like, oh, my gosh. I broke a mirror once in a football. I was throwing a football, and I broke the mirror, and I'm like, yeah, that was 7 years. So that's why my life in high school sucks so bad.
1: And high school's only 4 years. 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
9: A better life with Dr. Sanjay Gupta.
10: The risk of stroke goes up for all of us as we age. But for women, the risk really amplifies after menopause. In fact, 1 in 5 women in the United States between the ages of 55 and 75 will have a stroke. But according to a new study carried out by researchers in California, adhering to the Mediterranean diet can significantly lower that risk. One expert said, "We continue to see study after study showing that a predominantly plant-based diet improves all sorts of different outcomes. Now, with this diet in particular, you've seen it lower the risk of certain types of cancer, diabetes, depression, dementia, even gum disease. Now, as a reminder, the Mediterranean diet prioritizes eating vegetables, fruits, beans, olive oil, nuts and fish, and limiting meat and dairy." I'm Dr. Sanjay Gupta, helping you live a better life.
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0: so superstitious. I don't walk under ladders. I don't split the pole. Nothing like that.
1: 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See, I work in construction, man, so that always happens. So I can't really believe in that one. But, you know, as far as just everything else, you know, because, I mean, we break mirrors all the time, too. 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
0: Oh, wow. Yeah, no, I'd be freaking out. If I ever broke a mirror, I'd be like, oh, my gosh. I broke a mirror once in a football. I was throwing a football, and I broke the mirror, and I'm like, yeah, that was 7 years. So that's why my life in high school sucks so bad.
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13: A better life with Dr. Sanjay Gupta.
14: The risk of stroke goes up for all of us as we age. But for women, the risk really amplifies after menopause. In fact, 1 in 5 women in the United States between the ages of 55 and 75 will have a stroke. But according to a new study carried out by researchers in California, adhering to the Mediterranean diet can significantly lower that risk. One expert said, we continue to see study after study showing that a predominantly plant-based diet improves all sorts of different outcomes. Now, with this diet in particular, you've seen it lower the risk of certain types of cancer, diabetes, depression, dementia, even gum disease. Now, as a reminder, the Mediterranean diet prioritizes eating vegetables, fruits, beans, olive oil, nuts and fish, and limiting meat and dairy. I'm Dr. Sanjay Gupta, helping you live a better life.
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1: 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So he hits the gas and guns it. And comes inches from hitting me. 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And I yell, WTF! 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And thankfully, he was reasonable because I think he would have beat me up.
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Happy Thursday, Louis Cruz. Thank you for being here today, man. I love that. Janet Jackson Week is in full swing.

0: Turn up.
1: King Wayne. Yeah. This is Lil Wayne right here.
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I've been talking so much mess the last couple days because of my Giants beating up on the Dodgers, man. And my boss here at work is a Dodger fan. So, yeah. I've been

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0: So Cardi B and Latto, 97.7 and 98.3 K-Win. Speaking of Cardi B, so Cardi and Stefon Diggs, did you catch this? They were caught on camera in a heated argument. Yeah, man. Outside of a coffee shop in Maryland. Sometimes it must really suck to be a celebrity, honestly. I mean, you can't do anything without somebody catching you on film, right? Videotaping you or taking pictures or something. It's crazy. But this all sparked speculation about the status of their relationship, which is something that we tend to talk about every other week, man. So, I don't know. It seems like it just doesn't end with these two. Like, one day they're together, the next they're not. One day they're fighting, the next they're not. I don't know. What's weird about, though, this particular incident is that it happened shortly after they appeared together at a public event. Together, looking like everything was great, right? Everybody was thinking, oh, they're good. They must be back together. It's great, right? But maybe, I don't know. Maybe this was just a normal argument between lovers. You know what I'm saying? Cardi B did address the video. Like, obviously, she heard that it's out, so she addressed it. In this video, she's basically cussing out Stefon Diggs, right? So Cardi B said, hey, sometimes I forget that I'm a celebrity. So there you go, man. Kehlani on the way, some Key Glock, Belly Gang, Cushington. Got some Rick Ross coming up, too.
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You heard about Post Malone going out on tour with Jelly Roll. Well, you have a chance to see them with the Flyaway, to see them in the city of your choice. Yeah, man, we got the flights, the hotel, the tickets to the show. If you're into it, what you want to do right now to qualify? Text the national keyword paranoid to 95819. 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

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Louis Cruz, man, I've been loving it this week. On 99, coming to work. Not going home, because going home sucks.

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